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funny on TikTok right now. He's posting all the most randomest videos. He's posting himself making pina coladas. He's also self-declared it a somber summer. So move over, Brad Summer. Somber summer is here. And I think we can nail that one here in Seattle.

0: Bubs, you've earned it, okay? You definitely have earned yourself like a nap or 15 this weekend for sure with all you do. The world goes round because moms, you know? Got some Biebs for you while you're hanging out. Bruno Mars going to do that Tame Impala Jenny. Some Doja also going to be trying to get you a vacation to Disneyland. Olivia Rodrigo tickets. Woo! We are overachieving for a Friday over here.
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Yeah.

0: Bob and Dan. All right, we got a chance for you to win these Olivia Rodrigo tickets. Sold out Olivia Rodrigo tickets, by the way. If you can just guess what this 5-digit code is to unlock this safe, these tickets are locked in. 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

Hey, Dan, I got to get out of here in a little bit, but I'm determined, man. I'm going to get you these Olivia Rodrigo tickets. Going to help you crack that code that will unlock the safe they're locked in here before the end of the hour on Hits 101.

Hey, Dad, I am so cooked this weekend. My bank account has definitely seen better days. It's Hits 106.1. I got way too many Tauruses in my life. My fiance's birthday on Mother's Day. Then we got Mother's Day. Plus the brother-in-law's birthdays, like, this weekend, too. Like, my bank account may never...

0: She'll be alright. No riding shining armored knight. She will save herself this time. And in fact, tonight, she did confirm.
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I'm Kelsey J. If you go to mariners.mymomento.com, you can put in your seat row, and there's photos snapped of you.

In honor of the UFO files getting released today, well, a list came out of the cities with the most sightings. Where did Seattle place on the list? I'll tell you in three songs on Hits 106.1.

yourself in Disney debt with Hits 106.1. I'm Kelsey J. Yeah, people have been putting themselves into debt to go to Disney, but you can win a trip for four to Disneyland Resort. This includes airfare, hotel. Your keyword to win comes up here in just two songs.

0: the five-digit combination to these Olivia Rodrigo tickets yet with Hits 106.1. I'm Kelsey J, but good news, that still means you got a shot to win them. Jubal gave away all the numbers if you've been listening at 7:50 every morning all this week. Let's go with Melissa.
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summer has just shot up to popularity. It is Hits 106.1. I'm Kelsey J. So now the American Music Awards revealed their performers. They got Summer, Riley Green, Keith Urban, Cat's Eye, Teddy Swims. That's going to be good.

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Text VACATION to 41061 for a chance to win a family vacation for four. 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

Just a heads up, the Seattle area is expected to get hit with major traffic disruptions throughout this weekend. I mean, when is it not? Again, just prepare to leave way earlier than you would ever expect. It's 106.1.

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Diana from Tacoma winning those Olivia Rodrigo tickets with Hits of 106.1. She got the 5-digit code correct, but guess what? We're doing it all again next week with a brand new 5-digit combination in Duval at 7:50 on Monday. We'll have one number from that combo.

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Okay, we don't need to do what we did last time where you resell them online for $100. 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

reminder, expect some major road and traffic delays throughout the greater Seattle area this weekend. Just leave early. This is nothing new. We're used to this. It's at 106.

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2: 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I'm Angelina on the new hit list. I always say, find you someone that loves you the way Alex Warren loves his wife. This one's Fever Dream.

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1: 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What's up? It's Angelina on the new hit list. Man, we haven't got the album yet, but I know I need to be at this Olivia Rodrigo tour. It's Drop Dead.

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1: That's a song I play anytime I need to feel like that girl. Doja Cat, Gorgeous. I met Angelina on air on socials. Cordis, it's go on the new hit list.

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It's been real. I'm going to leave you with Taylor Swift, Elizabeth Taylor on the new hit list.

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I'm Kayla. Your smart speaker does so much more than just look good. 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If you tell it to play Hits 106.1 on iHeartRadio. I had a

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0: that's 106.1. Why are you not going to see your mom on Mother's Day?
1: She lives over an hour away.
0: Oh, my God. 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
1: My mom is always busy. She's always busy and has other plans on Mother's Day.
0: Yeah, I have to, like, ask my mom, like, 4 days in advance. Otherwise, she won't make time to hang out with me. She's always busy, too. It's so crazy. Yeah,
1: she's always busy.
0: Yeah, she does. Yeah, my mom does me dirty all the time, too.

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I'm having the hardest time finding a brunch for my mom on Mother's Day. Like, man, it's insane right now. Like, I should have booked this like weeks ago. Pink Panthers is on right now with Zara Larsson on Hits 106.1. Please pray for me.

kind of bummed not to see Taylor Swift at the Met Gala, but there were some stunning outfits there for sure. You can see the full recap, hits1061seattle.com. Taylor would have rocked that, like, seafoam green carpet, you

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We will be back at it Monday. A chance to unlock some more Olivia Rodrigo tickets on Hits 106.1. 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

Hey, what up, it's Ann. This guy Somber has been absolutely cracking me up on TikTok. It is Hits 106.1. He's been posting the most random stuff, like himself making pina coladas. He's also self-declared it a somber summer, and I think that's something that we can get back, like, behind of in the North.

0: 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No riding shining armored knight. She will save herself this time. 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

Moms want for Mother's Day for realsies? 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A free gift that you can give them tomorrow. It is Hits 106.1. Also, moms just want to be able to use the bathroom without being...

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That girl, Sabrina Carpenter, had me cracking up when she was doing the red carpet at the Met Gala this past week. It's Hits 106.1. Somebody asked Sabrina what her favorite movie was, and her, like, first answer, I love Shrek 2.

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nothing about a conservative regular girl that still can beat up jazz. 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

0: know how you call customer service and they send you to some AI agent? 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

Hey, Dan, you might want to avoid Trader Joe's on the 20th, or you might want to just get there early. It is Hits 106.1. They just announced they got these three cute insulated summer totes coming out. They're like little lunch boxes. People are going to line up for hours to get these things.

Olivia Rodrigo tickets got locked away again, and we are trying to help you crack that code on Hits 106.1. Jubal Show will be back Monday morning, every morning this next week, 7:50. They're going to reveal a number in that five-digit code that'll unlock those Olivia Rodrigo tickets.

8:10. Still plenty of money to be won with Pay Your Bills. 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

vacay to the Disneyland Resort. We are going to do that here in less than 5 minutes on Hits 106.1. So cool. The 70th anniversary celebration is what you get to check out. 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
1: 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And I have locked it into number one in my car, and there's no way I'm turning it off.
0: 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Got Summer, Homewrecker right now.

0: 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No riding shining armored knight. 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